0: FM. A second.
1: This is life, people. 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

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In my book, they say sharing is caring. So give me your taste and make your hips just dip to the bass. 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

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Oh my, my, oh my, my love, I take one look at you, you're taking me out.

0: 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Timmy Samoth, let's go!
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2: 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Alejandro.